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which I'll enjoy my name on David and Ebona, and someone ever tuning out Vogelessima said, is a teacher Joy Jingo Gui, you child really not enough time, Labway to Tio Petro Sevogam Chas and Foka, 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Alive, and now we know about Guam Ulizan Wogola Simba, about the diaspora of Angi, Yoko WWW. The ready similar to Jan Funamuna, Mukola Chamber, Julius Yukum to Mukluangi, and Sulam Tino listed the Bulungi, Yoka, what's up, Wakauli Day, and Sulam Tino Chicho, Madonga Tony, Chichiganya Gaiwangi, now listed Shafiq Sempija, who was a quality.

0: 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I will not, but we don't know what government is reading. The Kuluvogola Simatin or watching it. The way you're gone, yes, you can see for funded or D. The Galitum Domocasol Casanel Casafuidoa, Tanus Commons going to get a little Mudogonam Casoli, that the Gunasu Kabikolita, and William Mudogavi Kolevigazi, the Mudofangasoling of Guavisubi, Omni Assassin Shonam Korakway Tagalitem Yoka, Okola Ekemakasu Singafuria Mitachkumikumatano, Mubombe Alita Zabiruna, Jabisangamu Sanjago Chemicals Limited.
1: What's it? What's it? What's it? What's it? What's it? What's it? What's it? What's it? What's it? What's it? What's it? What's it? What's it? What's it? What's it? What's it? What's it? What's it? What's it? What's it? What's it? What's it? What's it? What's it? What's it? What's it? What's it? What's it? What's it? What's it? What's it? What's it? What's it? What's it? What's it? What's it? What's it? What's it? What's it? What's it? What's it? What's it? What's it? What's it? What's it? What's it? What's it? What's it? What's it? What's it? What's it? What's it? What's it? What's it? What's it? What's it? What's it? What's it? What's it? What's it? What's it? What's it? What's it? What's it? What's it? What's it? What's it? What's it? What's it? What's it? What's it? What's it? What's it? What's it? What's it? What's it? What's it? What's it? What's it? What's it? What's it? What's it? What's it? What's it? What's it? What's it? What's it? What's it? What's it? What's it? What's it? What's it? What's it? What's it? What's

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1: 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However, government has not banned other regions from commercial production and sale of charcoal.
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1: 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According to order number 3 of the 2023 remains in force. 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Sibu ya gambi?
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1: 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West Nile net teso sub
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1: Based on the letter that is dated 29th September 2026, the Minister of Works and Transport ordered Uganda Railways Corporation to evict people and demolish what he regarded as illegal structures on Busoga line, which I don't agree with him, but that one will be for another day. Your Honourable Speaker, this directive has caused panic and sleepless nights. Prayers are that this House resolves to suspend all evictions and demolition along the Busoga line and other areas until the matter is clarified and reported to this very House. Two, let the Minister of Works and Transport table.
0: Mkwanukula ombezi wa ministro wa BMI ni Julius Wandira kwe kugamba tibo tibagenda kufutu zivan.
2: Uganda Railways has about 20,000 acres across the country and about 3,000 has been encroached. The decision was taken after we made an assessment that most of the places the minister wrote the letter on, we have titles. And these are people who have come to occupy the pieces of land when they are very much aware that they are living within the area which is gazetted for railways. Within 50 and...
0: Speaker of Parliament Jacob Obothi yasinzidde onalagira minister ebyemirimu okumaona ku olwaleero aleeta alipoota mu buwanvu esobole okuttaanya byonna. 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
3: Independence means freedom, it means justice, it means fairness. These are the ideals that our parents, grandparents, and great-grandparents were pursuing at the time. I think that we need to work a lot harder today for those ideals to be...
0: Abaka mu parliament bagala gavumenti ezzeewo obukuumi bw'okubyalo nga emu ku nkola enaasobola okutendeka abakulembeze kiyambeko okukuuma obutebenkevu n'okukendeeza ku bikolwa bimenyi w'amateeka ebifuusa abaliwo buli wamu bifuuse bya mwero. 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
4: Few months ago, the number of deaths and murders have been very high, and this has caused alarm, fears, and instability in the district. Right, Honorable Speaker, this has caused a total panic and fear among the people of Chegegwa, and many people are no longer sleeping in the houses. They are sleeping in intervals. Families are already running up and down. No activity is taking place because of insecurity.
0: Minister Vanessa Kusonga Zebio Kwenda Nensonga Zomu Ndamu Gwanga Uludo luwabuzi mbaka wa parlamenti wa Kalungwe Joseph Gonzaga Seungu kwa kusinzira ona government ya magezi zewa bukumu biyo kubiaro tiene nkola inzo kuyamba yamba.
5: We have to tell the truth in this country. Whether you like it or not, you don't have policemen everywhere. Recently, we had elections of LOC one chairpersons, and the LOC one chairpersons elected their leaders whom they are going to work. It's incumbent on government to train these people how to carry out their work, the ones in charge of defense, so that the villages can manage themselves internally as police comes on.
0: Kakati mkuwanukula, Nampala government Dr. Jane Ruth Acheng kwa kutegeza nge nsongeno, wegenda huo kutegeze kwa minister vunaizwa kunisonga zomu ndamu guanga. 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
6: As you have noted, you've been given more information that the problem is widespread. So needs, otherwise we will have all the members from the six districts making prayers.
7: I undertake to inform the Minister for Internal Affairs to come and present a statement to this August House, but they also need time to carry out their investigations.
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1: 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Get up to the Vari box of Geno Kujabuna, Tora Koko Koyanga, Kalimo Kisago, Kanoka, Mokisa, the Munimu Science, the Munimuchi, Kasomaliza, Kuronda Koronze, Akabi Kakevi Kura, Bekavaka Kalimaka Kadeko, Kajaku and Yofunya Kakade, Botelev Kosimio, Motanikoku Yoga, Bobato Wangude, Toshikua Mumani, the Mone Mereko, or Solo Kabak Muzuni, your works are two, or Boko. 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
2: 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There is no way Uganda should get out of the ICC for obvious reasons.
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2: It has done a lot of work. To data international crimes. What happened in Rwanda and in Yugoslavia?
3: Yeah, and that name is what you have.
2: I've won the Mumania.
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2: 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She like a twagala who get up. Auntie, I see, no, don't say now. I've been to be a quarter cooperative. Good nay, Sayo.
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1: 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There's the same number this number of 0774
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0: Magazine said to Fem, with a radio sim and program, yet they make him po. It's that we're gonna sim, but go on a team surfing and send by own a tool. 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
2: 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For example, I was in a meeting, I saw overwhelming the PTA chairs support parents paying. That might be good, especially if they see that the services the government is not being fast and schools might collapse. But also the other side, it could be that they are losing some income. So that's why we want to understand that. Is it really, are they representing the views of the parents? And is the problem in our schools? That's what finding it the ages of which you nature masomero gaf.
1: Ready a simba you get the conabamu kubakulido buchikowa masomero bono, never tegeza, and tibaine nakuyama nyura government or by samwa maso, songa tibe bakola, bibeda biyamba by easy na government.
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2: Header of the Berlin and Bruno Fernandes writes his name in the history books. Assist maker, chance creator, Bruno Fernandes. 21 assists for the Premier League season. Gets it back from Man. Across it goes. What a goal from Manchester United. Unbelievably technical football through the penalty area.
1: 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The Arsenal cannon fires again! 22 years of wait, Arsenal.
0: French League One.
3: 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There should have had it. It's a Barcola! And there's the
0: Serie A.
4: 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That's why he's the Serie A MVP. 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
0: Spanish La Liga.
5: 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It's spilled. Vinicius can score. Vinicius does score. Real Madrid take the lead.
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0: Nijaman Bundesliga.
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0: Formula One.
8: The good times continue to roll for George Russell. Got his elbows out. George Russell wins. He's second sprint of the season and the first ever held at the Canadian Grand Prix.
0: Tennis. 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Bionamo Simba Sports. 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
1: really poor I have to control myself a lot is a sometimes is a reflection of the mirror of how is our club at the moment, you know. We did a fantastic season last season and now we expect more from the top, from up, you know, to bring more players to compete because many teams bring many players as well, and today also Atletico they have an amazing team and they deserve to win today. I expect more, honestly. I expect more.
2: From you expect, everyone, from everyone. But what you're saying is you expected more investment in the squad in the summer.
1: Yeah, 100%. I expect more from our technical director. I would have to be honest, you know, and also as the players, we have to do more. But it's also important when you make a strong squad to be ready to this kind of nights.
2: In which areas? In defence? In attack? Because obviously there was money invested in midfield.
1: In general, I think we last season we did everything. We created a base to build an amazing team. But this is something to be honest and to prove something, you know. It's annoying, disappointing coming here, and I'm not seeing my team trying to get an amazing result here. It's disappointing.
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0: 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Where are you from?
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0: And don't get your vunganga gabanga masandare.
1: Because the sound that was booming was masanare.
0: Yes.
1: Murudongo masanare. Yes.
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2: 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Betting is addictive and can be psychologically harmful.
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1: He gave us the ministries and agencies that are involved in this project. There is Ministry of Works, there is Office of the President, there is Mojika Justice and Police, there are like 7 of them. So now we say this is a bigger thing. So we cannot now do it in the middle of the audit of 2025. We say now we need to have all this information. So 2026 we now embarked on getting
2: Let me interject.
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3: This is a matter of total breach of the law you have quoted for them. I am in support of the motion mooted by Waluswaka. I support it so that this committee, we are not here as individuals. We are here on behalf of Parliament and on behalf of the whole nation. There is a total public outcry.
2: Section 29 of the PPP Act Cap 111 states the Auditor General or an auditor appointed by the Auditor General shall in each financial year, in accordance with the National Audit Act, audit each PPP such as this entered into by a contracting authority. Furthermore, for the purpose of this subsection 1, the Auditor General or an auditor appointed by the Auditor General shall audit a PPP from inception stage to the conclusion of the project. Furthermore, Article 6 of the agreement provides under 6.10 that the employer, who is government, shall conduct quarterly progressive audits in order to track the investment undertaken by the contractor for the purpose of determining the amount of money to be recovered.
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2: We may be disappointing the office of the Auditor General, but in this particular matter you are disappointing not only parliament but the entire country. You have betrayed your nation. It is dereliction of duty, breach of duty, negligence, default, remission, omission, whatever you want to call it. So all of you, the way you came, you are all going to go to police. You are all going to record statements, and you will not leave that police station until your boss arrives here.
0: kampuni yene ya Joint Stock Security Company Limited ya webu omulimu ogokola number plates ezirimu akuuma akalondola kaitibwa Intelligence Transport Monitoring System mu mwaka gwa 2021 nga ku 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
10: Interagency enforcement of executive order number 3 of 2023 is still underway. It bans charcoal burning and trade in West Nile, Northern Uganda, Karamoja, and Teso sub-region. The message is that we remind the public that the executive order, which was issued by the commander-in-chief, still stands and it has not yet been vacated, so it will remain in force. Our teams are also targeting roadside charcoal sellers because the roadside charcoal sellers went to sleep and thought that we are targeting only those people we intercept on checkpoints. No, we are talking about charcoal, let alone the murders. Whether we find you on the roadside, whether we intercept you at a checkpoint, the issue is charcoal in that jurisdiction.
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0: No, no, no, no, no, no, no, no, no, no, no, no, no, no, no, no, no, no, no, no, no, no, no, no, no, no, no, no, no, no, no, no, no, no, no, no, no, no, no, no, no, no, no, no, no, no, no, no, no, 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
1: So as we wait for the statement, I don't know when it is going to come. The ban is on. People are going to be arrested. I think they are going to arrest everyone in this country. So between now and when the statement comes, there might be unnecessary chaos. We want to treat that chaos.
3: So this is my guidance that the minister, I think government, should come back next week on Wednesday on the issue of the ban and the extent of the performance on by the ministry. For between now and Wednesday, let's first suspend the enforcement of that. So I do that not because I support Chaco, but because I am aware how difficult it is going to be.
0: Amyuka omukulembeze wa Uganda munamagye aganyuka Major Jessica Lupo agamba nti okuwangula ensaasaana y'obulwadde obusiigibwa mu ggwanga gatako okulwanyisa endwadde ezitasiigibwa kisaanye okwongerwamu amaanyi okusomesa bannayuganda okuviira ddala ku muntu asookerwako wansi eyo. 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
4: Our ambition should be to build a country where every community is an active partner in preventing, detecting, and responding to public health threats. Our goal must be to build a culture in which prevention becomes part of everyday life and every parent, caregiver, and community leader understands their role in protecting.
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1: We should work together to address the teenage pregnancy challenge we are facing as a country through engaging young people into productive activities. For example, Busoga and Bukedi regions have one of the highest rates of teenage pregnancies in Uganda. Statistically, 28% of our girls are pregnant against a national figure of 24%. This is very absurd.
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1: The report highlighted the disease burden. We're looking at 33 children we lose every day due to diarrhea. Diseases, that is close to 5,000 people, children under 5 annually. We are also looking at 24% of the children who are stunted. We are looking at 10% of the children who drop out of school due to poor menstrual and health hygiene. Now, people who don't wash their hands after toilet in schools, in communities, are big.
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